0: Radio Alex.
1: I still remember the piano playing the same old melodies. The late night crowd was wild and loud, but then a shot

0: Before you go, there's something I want you to have.
1: Oh, it's beautiful. But wait a minute, isn't this?
0: Yeah, yes it is.
1: But I thought the old lady dropped it into the ocean in the air.
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